0: I just, I'm bored. 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

0: 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This is Stanley Unwin's Tiny Hopper with Wobble You, all joyful. Goodbye, load.
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Music is my best friend.

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I am

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1: 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They say what they gonna say. Have a drink, clink,

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I'm from the dirty, but that Chico nice. Y'all call it a moment.

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